Some people call me the Space Cowboy. Others just call me A+. Steve Miller Band opening up the 8 o'clock hour on 97.5 TWV Rocks. I got Joe Walsh for you this hour. That makes me happy. Bush, The Stones, Whitesnake, and Billy Joel. 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Find our social links because Tani and Tommy are making some crazy videos on Facebook and Instagram. And I want to let you know all about them. I'll talk to you about them in a bit. But first, let's kick things off with some Survivor this hour on 97.5 TWV Rocks.

0: been almost a year since we lost Rick Davies of Supertramp. 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I was just up there this morning. 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
4: 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One more email. 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One more call. 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Either way, text a few friends and head to where everyone ends up this time of year. 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The headliner this week is Ebony Groove, bringing jazz, hip-hop, and R&B to the stage. And opening at 5:30 will be Jen Tall Band. All of this is part of the Juneteenth celebration. However your Friday looks this week, this is how it should end. Fridays After 5, made possible by Delta Dental, Bud Light, Ting, Seville Weekly, Renewal by Anderson, CBS 19 News, Pepsi Cola of Central Virginia, and Charlottesville Media Group with 97.5 3WV.

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We go round and round with The Rock on 3Dub. 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

0: Red Hot Chili Peppers with Scar Tissue, and they brought John Frusciante back in the band, who I've gotten a lot of comparisons to with my guitar playing, and I take that as a huge compliment. You two and Fleetwood Mac on the way. 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Tom has some questions.
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1: 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Central Virginia weather.
2: Partly cloudy overnight, low temperature down to 69. Tomorrow, a very hot one indeed. Periods of clouds and sun, breezy with a thunderstorm in the afternoon. High temperature up to 93. Friday, cloudy with a thunder shower, a high 89. Saturday, mostly sunny, a high of 87. For SevilleRightNow.com, this is Marshall Amert.
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It's the 10 o'clock hour. Here's what I got for you. Hendrix, Bowie, Rush, and the Police. That's right. I'm stacking it in this hour. Let's kick things off with Nirvana on 97.5 3WV.

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0: Take Me Home Tonight. You just got to wait until midnight because A-Plus has some rock and roll for you this hour. You cannot miss. Jimi Hendrix, David Bowie, Rush, CCR, and the Police still on the way.
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This year, America celebrates 250 years of independence, and Charlottesville played a role in that story. Here, visionaries helped shape a new nation. At Monticello, Thomas Jefferson drafted the words that declared all people are created equal. Charlottesville's courage, ideas, and commitment to liberty helped spark a revolution that still inspires us today. As we mark America's 250th, we celebrate not just history, but the spirit of Charlottesville, where freedom was written and where its ideals still live on.

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0: 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I really packed it in this hour. Foo Fighters and Tom Petty on the way. 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
2: 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And every week, local volunteers run the concessions, giving back to the community. The headliner this week is Ebony Groove, bringing jazz, hip-hop, and R&B to the stage. And opening at 5:30 will be Jen Tall Band. All of this is part of the Juneteenth celebration. However your Friday looks this week, this is how it should end. Fridays After 5, made possible by Delta Dental, Bud Light, Ting, Seville Weekly, Renewal by Anderson, CBS 19 News, Pepsi Cola of Central Virginia, and Charlottesville Media Group with 97.5 3WV.

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My hero's Tani. You got her on the job at 10 a.m. right here on 97.5 3WV Rocks. Coming up in my last hour with you, the Eagles, Joan Jett, Judas Priest, and Guns N' Roses. Stick around.

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Pink Floyd opening up the 11 o'clock hour with Learning to Fly. Soaring David Gilmour guitar on that. Joan Jett, Eagles, Guns N' Roses, Guess Who, and The Cars coming up this hour. 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
3: Partly cloudy overnight, low temperature down to 69. Tomorrow, a very hot one indeed. Periods of clouds and sun, breezy with a thunderstorm in the afternoon. High temperature up to 93. Friday, cloudy with a thunder shower, a high 89. Saturday, mostly sunny, a high of 87. For SeavilleRightNow.com, this is Marshall Amert.
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1: 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And we used to get, like, Vagisil wipes for his ears. 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

0: WV, your Big Greasy Breakfast. My name is Morgan, welcoming you to your Thursday. Our daughter, 2 years old, wild last night. Wild, complete with meltdown and hyper behavior. Some of y'all remember those days. Yes, maybe you're living through it right now. Thankfully, we were at home in the privacy of our own home. You know, if we were out and about, oh, that would have been a different story. You know, I personally cannot wait to embarrass her. Yeah, later in life, dads take a lot of pride in embarrassing their children sometimes. Father's Day on Sunday, 434-295-3460, our first call here. So how did dad embarrass you?
1: At one of my cheer competitions, he decided that the loudest parent in the whole entire stands when they were announcing all of our names. Instead, he brought in cowbells, even though it was completely banned. From it. And he had to give them up or he would have to leave. Well, he's like, well, I'll just set them right in front of me, but you can't have my cowbells.
0: Yeah, stand your ground.
2: 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I got a fever and the only prescription is more cowbells.
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97.5 3WV, the biggest complaint around Central Virginia and the Valley? Things getting more and more expensive these days. However, we found some things that are actually getting cheaper around here for a change. Details with three things you need to know before you go after Skinner.

0: 93WV, your Big Greasy Breakfast with Morgan in the Morning. AC/DC says they're on their farewell tour. Of course, you know how these things go. I think Journey's on their 10th farewell tour. Anyways, Back in Black coming up next. We'll throw in some music from Alice Cooper, too.
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0: Nerd alert! The new Spider-Man brand new day trailer is here and includes appearances from the Hulk, Punisher, and the villain Scorpion. But the movie, which hits theaters July 31st, will also feature these popcorn buckets. And each theater chain has its own design, but this one popcorn bucket combines the bucket and the soda cup.
2: What?
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Sir Paul McCartney turning a young 84 today. Happy birthday, 97.5 3WV. Your Big Greasy Breakfast with Morgan in the Morning. Not a much of a birthday party here. There's a certain cannabis shop that got a cease and desist from FIFA over its bong in the shape of the World Cup trophy. Now, some of us might laugh at that.

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Your Big Greasy Breakfast with Morgan in the Morning, 6.09. And what's good coming up in minutes? You know what's good? Breadsticks. And that's why, dark and early, your Big Greasy poll, what do you dip your breadstick in? What kind of compelling stuff is that? Well, I think it's quite compelling. And so does Facebook. We've got marinara, Italian sauce, Alfredo, your mom. Wait, hold up. What? No. Why do we have to go there with this? I'm talking about breadsticks.

Charlottesville, one traffic circle at a time. 97.5 3WV rocks.

0: 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They're coming back, Charlottesville. Get ready. We'll chat more coming up in minutes.
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0: Check this out. This woman gave her 91-year-old grandmother a wonderful surprise by showing her a never-before-seen video of her wedding from 1955. Great Scott! The footage had been hidden away for years for some reason. It was recently discovered and allowed this woman to relive her wedding day for the first time in 70 years. This is pretty darn cool. She's adding a lot of humor here to kind of hide the tears.
4: I never knew there were pictures. Wow, everybody's so serious. I forgot how pretty that dress was. I picked that dress out in Chicago by myself. Look at all the hair I had. Wow. And then they take us around town.
5: The whole town?
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0: 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Love that story. 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
0: All right. One more email. Just checking in. One more call. And you're done. Or maybe you wrapped up hours ago, grabbed the kids, and now you're in need of wholesome entertainment. Either way, text a few friends and head to where everyone ends up this time of year. 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The headliner this week is Ebony Groove, bringing jazz, hip-hop, and R&B to the stage. And opening at 5:30 will be Jen Tall Band. All of this is part of the Juneteenth celebration. However your Friday looks this week, this is how it should end. 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

0: 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Bush. 6:32, your Big Greasy Breakfast with Morgan in the morning. We love Charlottesville so much that sometimes we kind of make fun of it. You know, if I don't make fun of you, that means you're not my friend. That's just how I show love. And that's why we have I Will Die on This Hill statements. Real opinions. We'll see if you agree or not with the following I Will Die on These Hill statements coming up in minutes.
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0: 4 years after vocal cord surgery, John Bon Jovi says he's fully healed. Maybe a new album, maybe a world tour, maybe a reunion of the band. I don't know. This is my wish list. You know, Sunday's Father's Day, and here in America, we love to celebrate our dads. But in Germany, they do it way differently, and it's actually better. Traditionally, a day for men in Germany on Father's Day is to pull wagons filled with beer and food into the woods or through town for a day of drinking. Also, it's a day when emergency services are extremely busy. And finally, heads up, Charlottesville. The bears are out, and apparently they didn't get the memo that they're supposed to stay in the woods. Back from hibernation, protect the snacks, respect the bear. And if you see one, don't panic, don't run, and definitely don't try to get a selfie. Where have you seen a bear? You saw one encounter a trash can?
2: With one paw, he lifted the lid right off of the trash can and sent it flying.
0: Yeah.
2: And I started to scream. And he turned and looked up and walked back over to the stairs and climbed, like, the first level of the stairs.
0: This is like a bad dream.
2: I don't think I've ever been so freaked out in my life.
0: Ah, okay. Well, I'm just scaring everybody with the bear sighting thing. Just be aware and don't panic. And that's three things you need to know before you go. For more, head to SevilleRightNow.com. 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
4: In sports, UVA men's basketball with its first summer practice Wednesday morning. While losing Malik Thomas, Jakari White, Yagun Yunzo, Dalen Hall, and Devin Tillis from last year's 30-6 NCAA tournament team, all the players who were able to return chose to do so. That group includes Tess the Ritter, Sam Lewis, Chance Mallory, Johan Grunlow, Elijah Gertrude, Martin Carrere, Carter Lang, Silas Barksdale, Desmond Roberts, and Owen Odom. 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
5: Hey, that was my chiropractor. Hey, thank you, Dr. Wagner. All good things. All right, temperature-wise, it's going to be a high of 97. We could see some sunshine, but this afternoon, that's the big news. Heavy thunderstorm in the forecast. Cloudy now and 74 here at 3WV.

A song that just makes you feel like home, right? John Mellencamp, Pink House, is 97.5, 3WV, your Big Greasy Breakfast with Morgan in the Morning. 650 Funnies coming up in minutes. And a bit that makes it feel like we're home, too. It's called I Will Die on This Hill. Real opinions and statements about our Charlottesville. And we'll see if you agree or not. And here is our first one. Nobody actually knows the speed limit on Rio Road. I will die on this hill. A Mountain View adds at least $50,000 to the asking price. I will die on this hill. Those of you who say Charlottesville has terrible traffic have never driven in Northern Virginia. I will die on this hill. Isn't it funny around here? The best weather of the year always happens on a Tuesday while we're at work. I will die on this hill. And finally, Charlottesville is weirdly good at pretending it's a small town and a big city at the exact same time. I will die on this hill.

0: roll back to 1976 and Rainbow, Man on the Silver Mountain, 97.5, 3WV. Big Rooster Breakfast with Morgan in the morning. Speaking of 76, over America 250, 4th of July weekend, I'm going to let you in a little secret. We're going to have the spirit of 76 playing a lot of great rock from that year here on 3WV. Spirit of 76 is in 1976, not 1776. We're not very good at math, but we are good at the music. So looking forward to that here in a few weeks. Also looking forward to your Big Greasy Breakfast Tom's Tricky Question at 7:20. A 10-day pass to 9-Round Fitness in Charlottesville with a pair of hand wraps on the line. Getting you fit with a little sparring action. We'll play to win coming up 7:20.
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0: Father's Day Sunday. Here's comedian Roy Wood Jr. on dads that have way too many kids.
2: That's the hustle in this country. You don't want to pay for childcare, have all your kids in a group, and just take them on TV. Look at all these babies we had at one time. And people give you money. They give you snacks. They call the number and everything. I don't give money because most people that have that many kids at once, it's because they have fertility or they took fertility pills. Which is fine. You want to take a pill to have a kid? Fine, take a pill. But if you have more kids than you can afford to keep, not my fault. Don't get on TV begging for snacks.
0: Right.
2: First of all, why do you have to keep all the kids? Where is that a written rule? You just met them kids. Pick two or three. You don't know these kids. I don't know which baby to keep. Let America vote. Put the kids on TV and put a number and let Craig Robinson host it. Welcome back to Last Baby Standing. I'm just saying, it's a double standard in America because we only care about groups of kids that are in need if they're all wearing the same shirt. Six kids at one time, you get free stuff from Oprah. Six kids, five different men, you're on Maury Povich for a paternity test. Yeah.
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4: Here's what's making news this morning. Albemarle police responded to shots fired in the 2400 block of Peyton Drive Wednesday morning. Multiple shell casings found at the scene. Multiple vehicles hit, but no one found hurt. Albemarle County Schools have named Assistant Superintendent of Instruction Dr. Chandra Hayes as Acting Superintendent, as Matt Haas, who announced June 12th he's resigning, still works on terms of that resignation with the school's legal team. The U.S. and Iran have signed an initial deal to end the war, ease sanctions, and open the strait as nuclear talks continue. The deal calls for Tehran to dilute its stockpile of highly enriched uranium and will waive sanctions on the country, immediately allowing Iran to sell its oil freely. News Anytime, SeboRightNow.com. I'm Jay Hart.
5: 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Today, well, it's going to be a lot of sun to start things out. High of 95, and then a thunderstorm. Pretty heavy at times, too, this afternoon in the forecast. Cloudy now and 74 here at 3WV.

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0: 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What do you like to dip your breadstick in?
1: Cheese, lots of cheese.
0: Oh, well, see, that's the kind of answer I was looking for. Because right now I'm getting answers like your mom and kind of a personal question for 5:30 a.m., don't you think? I'm like, come on. A breadstick. What do you dip your breadstick in? Wholesome.
1: Nice gooey cheese.
0: Educational. Inspiring.
1: Gooey cheese. That or sauce, pasta sauce, but I would say cheese.
0: Yeah, yeah.
1: Oh, and your mom, of course.

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0: 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Alan and Ken Storr believes that Jim Morrison is still alive, and therefore, and that's what his email said, I'm not joking, and therefore, we played three songs from the Doors. 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Right. 434-295-3460. Tom's tricky question. A survey shows one in five people find this sound annoying, while others find it soothing. What is it? 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
0: All right. One more email. Just checking in. One more call. And you're done.

0: done. Or maybe you wrapped up hours ago, grabbed the kids, and now you're in need of wholesome entertainment. Either way, text a few friends and head to where everyone ends up this time of year. 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The headliner this week is Ebony Groove, bringing jazz, hip-hop, and R&B to the stage. And opening at 5:30 will be Jen Tall Band. All of this is part of the Juneteenth celebration. However your Friday looks this week, this is how it should end. 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
1: 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Tom's tricky question, a survey shows 1 in 5 people find this sound annoying while others find it soothing. 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
2: 434-295-3460. So we're talking about sounds. A survey shows 1 in 5 people find this sound kind of annoying, while others find it soothing. Huh. What's the sound?
3: Good morning. How you doing?
2: Never had a bad day in my life.
3: Hell yeah. Awesome, man. Is the answer wind chimes?
2: The wind chimes. Yep, that's it. Yeah, they like to go do their thing in the middle of the night, too, when the wind blows, keeping you up, and then sometimes just a little too peaceful. Hey, who's this and where are you from?
3: This is Tom Hicks working at Green Canyon Bus Garage.
2: Hey, man. Appreciate you, man. Thanks for listening to us in the garage.
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0: We're playing Finish the Story here on 97.5 3WV, your Big Greasy Breakfast with Morgan the Morning. 434-295-3460. Yesterday, I'm at the drive-thru, 4th Street Wendy's in Charlottesville, right? This guy walks out of Wendy's, and he's yelling in his earpiece, "I swear, Sharon, what I'm about to say has to stay quiet or else." Well, he didn't really stay very quiet with that declaration. So now I'm like, ooh, was it a business deal? Was it work-related? Is it a scandal, an innuendo? You know, we say we don't eavesdrop on conversations like we're not supposed to, but come on, you and I love to eavesdrop. I was thinking about that the rest of my trip back to Waynesboro home. Who was Sharon? Is she known to gossip? Why was this guy telling Sharon personal information? Like, I want to turn around and hear the tea. Let's finish this story. Our poor guy who walked out of Wendy's in Charlottesville, who yelled, "I swear, Sharon, what I'm about to say has to stay quiet or else." Finish the story. What is the story of this man? 800-248-1-3WV. Call or text.
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1: Thank you, Jay. Partly sunny in the forecast today, high of 97, and then this afternoon's going to be interesting. Thunderstorms in the forecast, too. Mostly cloudy, 75 now here at 3WV.

0: 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Your Big Greasy Breakfast with Morgan in the Morning, 434-295-3460. Man, I was doing some eavesdropping yesterday, some people watching. 4th Street Wendy's, right near the station. I'm at the drive-thru. The guy walks out of Wendy's, and he's on his, like, earpieces or whatever, earbuds. I swear, Sharon, what I'm about to say has to stay quiet or else. And I'm sitting here going, ooh, what's the tea? Well, I left before I could hear anything else. So we're going to finish the story here on the Big Greasy Breakfast for this poor soul. What are you going to finish with?
1: How are you, buddy?
0: I never had a bad day in my life. What was he saying to Sharon?
1: Just my
0: That's it?
1: That's it.
0: I was looking for scandals and innuendo.
1: Nosy. They need to kiss more ass.
0: That's something that needs to stay quiet or else?
1: That's it. Hey, good morning, Morgan. How are you?
0: Never had a bad day in my life.
2: Okay, he said to her, well, darling, you know, if you don't stay, who's going to water the damn plants? I am sick to death of them plants. I don't want to water your plants. And who's gonna do the wash? I always do the wash when you're here, but when you leave, I'm not doing your wash.
0: Gio, I think you've had this conversation before.

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5: Here's what's making news this morning. Alamo police responded to shots fired in the 2400 block of Peyton Drive Wednesday morning. Multiple shell casings found at the scene. Multiple vehicles hit, but no one found hurt. Albemarle County Schools have named Assistant Superintendent of Instruction Dr. Chandra Hayes as Acting Superintendent, as Matt Haas, who announced June 12th he's resigning, still works on terms of that resignation with the school's legal team. The U.S. and Iran have signed an initial deal to end the war, ease sanctions, and open the strait as nuclear talks continue. The deal calls for Tehran to dilute its stockpile of highly enriched uranium and will waive sanctions on the country, immediately allowing Iran to sell its oil freely. News Anytime, SeepleRightNow.com. I'm Jay Hart.
6: 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Some sunshine today, high of 95, very hot. Thunderstorms in the forecast, too, by this afternoon. 75 and mostly cloudy now. More of your Finish the Story coming up in minutes. If you're just tuning in, we'll revisit the intro. You finish it in minutes.
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0: 97.5 3WV, your Big Greasy Breakfast with Morgan in the morning. 804. Finish the story. I'm at a Wendy's, Charlottesville, 4th Street near the station. And this guy's walking out of the building. He's on the phone. I swear, Sharon, what I'm about to say has to stay quiet or else. Oh, I'm intrigued. I couldn't listen to the rest of the tea because I had to drive out. People were behind me. They would have been honking, even though I'd have had a valuable reason to be waiting because I wanted to hear the tea. So we got to finish the story here on the Big Greasy Breakfast, 434-295-3460.
1: Oh, God.
0: Finish the backstory.
1: Obviously, because he was at a Wendy's, he had a Frosty that had a hair in it, and he sucked it through his straw. And a toenail.
0: Why would he want to stay that? Keep that between them?
1: Because...
0: And why do you... You don't suck a Frosty, you eat a Frosty.
1: Because her father actually owned the franchise of the Wendy's, and she did not want him to know.
0: Oh, okay.
1: He was a member of the X-Men, and he is a mutant.
0: All right, nerd alert. Thank you very much.

0: It's your Big Greasy Breakfast with Morgan in the Morning. And this is your annual reminder that if your 4th of July plans involve the phrase, "Well, I've been watching YouTube videos," maybe you should stop right there. Stupid citizen. We'll give you a great example why here in minutes on 97.5 3WV. Yeah, buddy.
1: 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Mind snack.
0: Do you ever notice how movies make no mention of the people killed in car crashes caused by the hero fighting the villain?
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0: 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I try to stay away from fried foods. 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I don't know if you do the same, but there's some magical words that'll bring me back. Summer, fish, fry. By God. And a great cause, too. 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
0: All right, so America 250. And if your plans involve the phrase, well, I've been watching YouTube videos on this, maybe you should stop there. There's this guy who's in the hospital after deciding, you know what? I'll just make my own fireworks. Because apparently buying fireworks from a roadside tent was just a little too safe. Authorities say he was experimenting with the homemade fireworks in a backyard shed when one of the explosive

0: 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And now he's suffering some serious injuries. Once again, yet another Looney Tunes story here. It's a crazy week. I got questions, though. How exactly did he make it to 47 years old? And what's his YouTube channel?
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0: Man, that song gets you all focused, worked up for your work day. Or it's the theme song for what you're about to do, and it's going to be really stupid. 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
1: Dan.
0: Well, you know what? We're going to roll into this community cubby real quick. You want to know why? We got to celebrate a birthday here in just a few minutes with your Workforce Rock Block, thanks to Wahoo Barbecue. But first, I'm going to roll in to this summer fish fry. I'm going to have Survivor blaring all over because I'm going to be eating all the fish.
1: Dude, it's right in your neighborhood, too.
0: In the borough, man.
1: Yeah.
0: The Trinity Classic Academy in Waynesboro hosting its summer fish fry on Saturday, July 18th on the campus on Davis Road. Come on now.
1: Yeah, it's the New Valley Church? There?
0: Yeah. Yeah, it's going to draw a crowd, man. You know, there's a lot of charities that they do these fish fries, and it's cool, you know, that sort of thing. But they have the best food, right? Like, it's the barbecue, the fish fry.
1: Come on now.
0: And you're going to be supporting your friends, your family, your neighbors.
1: You got all the old heads cooking.
0: Right.
1: You know what I mean?
0: Yeah. So come hungry.
1: They know how to do it.
0: July 18th, this is noon to whenever. Like, until they're done.
1: Until the fish is gone.
0: It could be gone in 10 minutes with me rolling in there. I'll tell you that much. Community Cubby, 3WV.com. Learn more. Tawny doing the good work. All right. We have to celebrate a birthday, Tawny.
1: Who's
0: the great Sir Paul McCartney.
1: Oh, wow.
0: Turning 84. We're going to have some Beatles. We'll have some Wings. We'll have some Paul McCartney.
1: Wings.
0: We'll have some Wangs. Coming up in minutes, your Workforce Rock Block.
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2: In sports, UVA men's basketball with its first summer practice Wednesday morning. Wallies and Malik Thomas, Jakari White, Yagun Yunzo, Dalen Hall, and Devin Tillis from last year's 30-6 NCAA tournament team. 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That group includes Tess the Ritter, Sam Lewis, Chance Mallory, Johan Grunlow, Elijah Gertrude, Martin Carrere, Carter Lang, Silas Barksdale, Desmond Roberts, and Owen Odom. 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
0: Dude!
1: I've been meaning to say, Tawny, I really appreciate the Tawny tidbits. After every song, you put in a little history or a little whatever, and you know what? I really like that. Well done.
0: You interrupted our workforce rock block again, just to say that.
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0: Again.
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0: Paul McCartney, man.
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0: 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But there's only one that sticks out the most. Of course, the original and the Beatles. 97.5, 3WV, Workforce Rock Block. Thanks to Wahoo Barbecue. That's who for the ones already earning their lunch break. Don't forget about happy hour, family dinner, either slow smoked, fast favorites, right when you need it, wahoobbq.com. This was all in honor of Paul McCartney's birthday. Sir Paul McCartney, 84 years young. We heard Maybe I'm Amazed. We heard a little Wang action, little Wings with Jet. 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

0: Here's what's making news this morning. Albemarle police responded to shots fired in the 2400 block of Peyton Drive Wednesday morning. Multiple shell casings found at the scene. Multiple vehicles hit, but no one found hurt. Albemarle County Schools have named Assistant Superintendent of Instruction Dr. Chandra Hayes as Acting Superintendent. As Matt Haas, who announced June 12th he's resigning, still works on terms of that resignation with the school's legal team. The U.S. and Iran have signed an initial deal to end the war, ease sanctions, and open the strait as nuclear talks continue. The deal calls for Tehran to dilute its stockpile of highly enriched uranium and will waive sanctions on the country, immediately allowing Iran to sell its oil freely. News Anytime, SeboRightNow.com. I'm Jay Hart.
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1: Morgan?
0: Ah, yeah, Huntier.
1: A mind snack. Have you ever slinked into obscurity only to find that you are consummating your marriage?
0: What? What, you just found a bunch of words and put them together?
2: What the devil, man? What did you say?
1: Men and women on stage, they're getting ready to get married, and they just look like they are slinking into obscurity.
0: You're the creepy dude in the back row of some random person's wedding.
2: So what you saying? Not invited. So what you're saying is that they are so in love that that everyone ceases to exist around them. Isn't that kind of what you hope for on your wedding day?
1: And then they just feel like they want to be unknown, inconspicuous. They don't even want anybody to be looking at them.
3: Are you high?
4: What? No, I'm not high.
5: You are high as a.
0: This is the perfect last call. This is just close it up.
1: I'm always slinking into obscurity.
2: Oh.
1: Head full of too much information.
2: Yeah.
0: Jeez.
1: Oh, there's a great band you can play for the block.
0: Oh, yeah.
1: Police. Too much information running through my brain.
2: Okay. All right.
0: Sing it.
1: Much information driving me insane.
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0: 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She walked in, hey, Dan, and she said was feeling a little numb. Feeling not Pink Floyd numb. You all right?
1: Not comfortably numb.
0: Not comfortably numb.
2: I've been struggling with my back the last week, and now my hand is kind of numb. I don't know what's going on.
0: What'd you have for dinner last night?
2: Hot dog.
0: Oh, okay. Where'd you get the hot dog at?
2: Frigidaire.

0: All right. Well, I was going to try to figure out what was going on with you, but I already figured it out. Okay, so Donnie and the J.O.B. up next. Have yourself a great one tomorrow. Another chance for you to win that 10-day pass to 9-Round Fitness in Charlottesville with a pair of hand wraps. Tom's Tricky Question, 720.
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16: Good morning. It's Tawny on the J-O-B. Rolling through your Thursday. Got a warm one ahead with a high around 91. You want to keep an eye on the

scattered thunderstorms popping up today. Perfect weather for getting things done early and then letting the air conditioning do the heavy lifting later. Hey, speaking of things you might want to keep an eye on, head over to the 3WV social pages. Tom just posted a video with a little word of caution for anyone spending time outdoors. Let's just say that the black bears aren't checking calendars before they show up, okay? Check it out. Facebook, Instagram, TikTok. Join the conversation. And now a song that became the Georgia Satellite's biggest hits. Keep your hands to yourself. Helped launch the band into the national spotlight back in 1986. Still sounds rowdy as ever on 3WV.

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0: There's Nirvana Heart-Shaped Box on 3WV, Tawny on the J-O-B. And the music video won two MTV Video Music Awards. 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
0: Can you

Pink Floyd, Happiest Days of Our Lives on 3WV. And then here's a song that helped launch this band into rock superstardom. It was written during a turbulent time in the mid-70s and remains one of the greatest showcases of Ann Wilson's powerhouse vocals. It's Crazy on You on 3WV.

Higher from Creed on 97.5 3WV, their first number one hit on the mainstream rock chart. It helped push the album Human Clay into the stratosphere. And you think you've got the answer? Well, find out tomorrow morning at 7:20 when Tom rolls out another tricky question on the Big Greasy Breakfast with Morgan in the Morning. 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

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Tawny on the J-O-B. Hard to believe that song was never a huge chart hit when it was first released back in 81. I mean, it took on a whole new life years later and became one of the most downloaded songs of the rock era. 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

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That song became the biggest selling single of the year back in 1979. And now one that Dave Grohl has said wasn't written about one specific person, but about the everyday heroes who quietly do what needs to be done. 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

0: There you go, Def Leppard, Rock It. And do you know that song is packed with references to classic rock artists who inspired them? I mean, there's everything from David Bowie to T-Rex and Elton John. It's Tawny on the J-O-B, and I want to know, who's buying lunch at your workplace? 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
3: A hot one today, but then we moderate. Partly sunny, hot, with a chance of showers and heavy afternoon storms today. High 94, heat index as high as 100. Overnight, mostly cloudy, chance of showers and storms 69. Friday morning, showers and storms likely, then gradual clearing and cooler 86. Sunny Saturday, 87. From the WINA Newsroom, I'm Jay Hart.
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Great White doing some justice to Mott the Hoople's Once Bitten, Twice Shy. And now an American classic from the band. It was so influential that it inspired artists from Eric Clapton to the Grateful Dead. And despite all the theories over the year, Robbie Robertson said the lyrics were meant to feel like a surreal journey through small town America. It's The Weight.

0: Joan Jett and the Blackhearts. I love rock and roll. Believe it or not, Joan didn't write that song. She first heard it while touring England and loved it so much she recorded her own version, turning it into one of rock's most recognizable anthems. 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

STP, Big Empty on 3WV. 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

There you go, Peter Frampton from Frampton Comes Alive. That just was a monster hit. That album was one of the best-selling live albums of all time. And now it's your chance to win a newly elevated prize pack from a higher education, Central Virginia's original high-quality smoke shop and dispensary. You have until 1 o'clock to register, but you'll have another chance at 4:20, because twice is nice with higher education and 3WV. Here's Billy Gibbons joking about the song, Proving a Good Suit Can Get You Almost as Far as a Fast Car, Sharp-Dressed Man on 3WV.

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0: Here's a look at today, June 18th in rock history. In 1977, Fleetwood Mac had their first and only number one U.S. single with a Stevie Nicks song, Dreams. Wow. It was the third and final day of the Monterey Pop Festival in 1967, where the Jimi Hendrix Experience made its famous debut. A dispute with The Who as to which act would close the festival was settled by a coin flip. The Who ended their set by smashing their instruments. Jimmy responded by setting his guitar on fire. And happy birthday to Sir Paul McCartney, who was born in 1942. He's been inducted into the Rock and Roll Hall of Fame twice and has won 18 Grammys, the most successful composer in rock history. And that's a look at today, June 18th, in rock history.
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0: There's the Eagles Hotel, California. Don Felder wrote the music on a demo cassette recorded in a rented beach house. And that guitar at the end, still considered one of rock's greatest solos. It's Tawny on the J-O-B, and if you're looking for something local to talk about around the water cooler, head to our social media pages. Check out the latest videos. There's new businesses popping up around Central Virginia. There's local events. There's oddities. There's things happening right in your backyard. Always something worth a look. So jump in. 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
2: All right. 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The headliner this week is Ebony Groove, bringing jazz, hip-hop, and R&B to the stage. And opening at 5:30 will be Jen Tall Band. All of this is part of the Juneteenth celebration. However your Friday looks this week, this is how it should end. Fridays After 5, made possible by Delta Dental, Bud Light, Ting, Seville Weekly, Renewal by Anderson, CBS 19 News, Pepsi Cola of Central Virginia, and Charlottesville Media Group with 97.5 3WV.

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The Rolling Stones' Sympathy for the Devil on 3WV. 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

There's the Cars, just what I needed. Rick Ocasek wrote that before the Cars even formed, and it sort of became the band's breakthrough hit. It's on 97.5 3WV. I'm Tawny, and well, this guy was only 20 years old when the band recorded this hit, and it helped reintroduce everyone to a whole new blend of rock, metal, and rap. It's epic from Faith No More on 3WV.

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Tawny on the JOB. John Fogerty said the song wasn't really about the weather. It was inspired by the chaos and uncertainty surrounding the Woodstock era in America at the time. And now a song that, well, a lot of people assume wasn't about a wedding at all. But in fact, it was his sister's wedding. Billy Idol, White Wedding on 3WB.

0: There you go. Steve Perry's love letter to San Francisco. That's Lights on 3WV. 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

There's your gentle reminder that music can bring people together no matter what's going on in the world. At least that's what Tom Johnson of the Doobie Brothers was hoping. It's 97.5 3WV. 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

There you go, 97.5 3WV, Aerosmith. Man, that was such a great movie, Sgt. Pepper's Lonely Hearts Club Band. I mean, 1978, I was there for it. I mean, it was good. And it was, one of the rare Beatles covers that actually earned major airplay. Now, here's a song that Eddie Vedder actually wrote when he was still in high school, years before Pearl Jam formed, and it went on

0: There you go. Poison's only number one hit. It all came together after a late night phone call to the girlfriend, Bret Michaels, you know. So it was like a personal heartbreak ballad and became a number one hit. That's Poison on 3WV. And you think you've got what it takes to solve Tom's tricky question? Well, you want to tune in tomorrow morning at 7:20 during the Big Greasy Breakfast with Morgan in the Morning. 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

0: 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Central Virginia weather.
1: A hot one today, but then we moderate. Partly sunny, hot with a chance of showers and heavy afternoon storms today. High 94, heat index as high as 100. Overnight, mostly cloudy, chance of showers and storms 69. Friday morning, showers and storms likely, then gradual clearing and cooler 86. Sunny Saturday 87. From the WINA Newsroom, I'm Jay Hart.

There it is, the band. The night they drove old Dixie down on 3WV, Robbie Robertson wrote it. But man, Levon Helm and his Southern storytelling style gave it that unforgettable authenticity. And now one of rock's most legendary collaborations, Queen and David Bowie, yeah, Under Pressure on 3WV.

0: There's Nazareth here. The dog loved the kazoo. And of course, that phrase, I mean, it dates back hundreds of years. It's a folk remedy for a hangover. And let's revisit the community cubby from earlier today. If you're looking for a delicious way to support local students, you can mark your calendar for the Trinity Classical Academy's Summer Fish Fry. That's going to be in Waynesboro on Saturday, July 18th. And they'll start serving at noon and continue until the food runs out. And judging by their record, well, that's a very real possibility that it'll be over soon. But the fish fry is one of the school's popular community fundraisers, and the proceeds help enrich the lives of students and support educational programs throughout the year. 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It's the Trinity Classical Academy Summer Fish Fry, Saturday, July 18th, starting at noon in Waynesboro. Get all the details in the community cubby at 3WV.com.
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6: All right, one more email. 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And opening at 5:30 will be Jen Tall Band. All of this is part of the Juneteenth celebration. However your Friday looks this week, this is how it should end. 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

Motley Crue smoking in the boys' room, a remake of Brownsville Station's 1973 hit. And that's going to do it for me today. Thanks for letting me hang out with you on another hot Thursday. Stay cool. Keep an eye on those thunderstorms. And if you're heading out this evening, take the rock with you. 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I'll be back tomorrow, Lord willing. Have a great night and keep it here on 3WV.

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1: 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I know, it's we're almost there. That's all you got to think to yourself is we're almost there. I feel bad because everybody else is working, having the day you're having, whatever. I'm having a good day. It's always like that for me when I get to hang out with you guys and play some music, go through some stuff like a smile story of the day, idiot of the day, another chance at the 420 giveaway, which gives you a chance at a prize pack from Higher Education, Central Virginia's original high-quality smoke shop and dispensary with two locations in Zion, Crossroads, and Charlottesville. And, yeah, it makes my day pretty great, so hopefully I can do the same for you with all that stuff I just mentioned. Plus, we are going to talk about what Dad really wants for Father's Day, right? And which jobs have the lowest divorce rates and the highest, conversely. So we'll talk about that and much more. But let's kick things off with the cars right now on 3WV.

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Journey, Wheel in the Sky on 97.5 3WV. This is interesting. There's a new dating trend called goblin-timacy. It's intimacy, but goblin merged together. It's really actually quite difficult to say. The idea is that instead of working your butt off to present the very best version of yourself, you show up as a goblin. It doesn't mean like no effort. It just means it's just you. You don't hide your flaws. You don't hide the things, you know. Because the idea being that, well, if they see this and they can't deal with it, they don't like it, well, then long term, you guys probably aren't a match. You know? I would argue that a lot of times guys show up with goblin intimacy all the time because we just ask any girl who's had to get ready for a date, any guy who's had to get ready for a date. There's a very, very different process that goes into it, and one is significantly more involved than the other. Ladies, we don't deserve you. Alice in Chains rocks.

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All right. One more email. Just checking in. One more call. And you're done. Or maybe you wrapped up hours ago, grabbed the kids, and now you're in need of wholesome entertainment. Either way, text a few friends and head to where everyone ends up this time of year. The 38th season of Fridays After 5, downtown at Ting Pavilion, presented by Bud Light. From 5:30 to 8:30, join 3WV for free live local music on the Delta Dental stage. 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And every week, local volunteers run the concessions, giving back to the community. The headliner this week is Ebony Groove, bringing jazz, hip-hop, and R&B to the stage. And opening at 5:30 will be Jen Tall Band. All of this is part of the Juneteenth celebration. However your Friday looks this week, this is how it should end. Fridays After 5, made possible by Delta Dental, Bud Light, Ting, Seville Weekly, Renewal by Anderson, CBS 19 News, Pepsi Cola of Central Virginia, and Charlottesville Media Group with 97.5 3W.

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You've got one more chance tomorrow to win a 10-day pass to 9-Round Fitness in Charlottesville with a pair of hand wraps included. 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Janis Joplin, though, Peace of My Heart rocks on 3WV.

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Eric Clapton, Cocaine Rocks on 97.5 3WV. Don't forget to make sure you are signed up to be a 3WV freeloader, because it comes with lots of fun perks like weekly newsletters and deals on local businesses that go right to your inbox. 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And then it gets even better, because on the first Wednesday of every month, one randomly selected freeloader wins an entire month of car washes from Tiger Wash. Donna Crawford of Troy is about halfway through this month being the winner. Yep, she won Wash Wednesday for June. We need another one for July, though. 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Pretty great. But you can only get in the running for Wash Wednesday if you sign up to be a 3WV freeloader at 3WV.com, where you can also get

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8: 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I like this. This is cute. There's a video you can find online of a woman in New York who gave her 91-year-old grandmother a really nice surprise by showing her a never-before-seen video of her wedding from 1955. The footage has been hidden away for years and was just recently discovered, and it allowed this lady to relive her wedding day for the first time in 70 years. She made some funny comments and, of course, got a little bit emotional while she was watching it. I actually have a clip from the video right here so you can hear how she reacted.
9: I never knew there were pictures.
10: Wow. Everybody's so serious.
9: I don't know how pretty that dress was.
10: I picked that dress out in Chicago by myself. Look at all the hair Al had. Wow. And then they take us around town.
11: The whole town?
10: It's only one stop sign. Oh, Al's black book.
12: What was that?
10: His addresses of his girlfriends.
12: Oh, really?
10: It was empty.
8: His addresses of his girlfriends. I love that. What a fun memory for her to have. And now she's got this to have, which is so cool, right? Her name's Shirley Alberti. It was a really sweet video. You can find it online. And that is your smile story of the day.
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3WV Rocks with a little bit of Lunatic Fringe for you there. Red Ryder, it is the giant Sean Hood. Just checking through our social medias we got over on 3WV's. Well, I'm on the Instagram currently, but there's tons of stuff that you can go check out there. But when we're, you know, out and about on the town, stuff we can talk about, things that we see, our observations. Like, for instance, one of my favorite things is just how excited Tawny got about the fact that there's going to be a Waffle House at Zion Crossroads. She's like, I never.

ever have to leave. Things like that. There's all sorts of posts about stuff going on, like with the Downtown Mall 50th anniversary, which is coming up on the July 3rd, I believe, is when that's happening. And tons of other stuff. If there's anything going on, it's going to be up there. If it's happening in Charlottesville, the Central Virginia area, we're probably talking about it. 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
1: 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Central Virginia weather.
2: A heavy thunderstorm overnight, otherwise becoming cloudy and humid, low down to 70. Tomorrow, a couple of thunder showers around in the early afternoon, mostly cloudy in the morning to start the weekend, a high temperature of 86. And Saturday, mostly sunny and less humid, high 87. For CVLRightNow.com, this is Marshall Emerts.
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The Police, Every Breath You Take on 97.5 3WV. Someone on social media asked, what do dads actually want for Father's Day? And the best answers included spending time with the family, doing an outdoors activity, or personal time for hobbies. There was some stuff like go to a baseball game, eat some hot dog, enjoy some time away from the screens with the kids. Play a round of golf with my son and my father. That's not bad. A great at-home breakfast, something that's easily within the repertoire, but not an everyday item. Okay. Yeah, I get that. This is a person right after my own heart, though. It says a day to read, write, paint, or maybe just play video games. And then another guy that I feel like I could be friends with right after that said, a sword. I love that. Steppenwolf, Magic Carpet Ride on 3WV Rocks.

0: Allison Chains, Man in the Box rocks on 3WV, and I'm giving you another heads up before it happens tomorrow and you miss out on it. 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

Steve Miller Band, The Joker, rocks on 97.5 3WV. And if you are looking to stay married, I'll tell you what job you should have. The jobs with the lowest divorce rates. The number one job is an actuary, which I don't even know what they do. After that is physical scientists, IT scientists, software developers, and physical therapists. That is the top five. After that, it's physicians, clergy, pharmacists, atmospheric scientists, and oil and mining engineers. Clergy? Okay. And the highest divorce rates belong to healthcare practitioners, but like not pharmacists or doctors or physical therapists? Okay, I'm confused. Telemarketers, massage therapists, bus drivers, and press machine operators. And rounding out the top 10 for the highest divorce rates are care service supervisors, correctional supervisors, ambulance drivers, psychiatric aides, and practical nurses. What is the difference between that and any other kind of nurse? And what's an actuary? I'm still hung up on that one. I'm so confused. Nirvana, Come As You Are on 3.

0: 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Who's it going to be this week? 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
4: A heavy thunderstorm overnight, otherwise becoming cloudy and humid, low down to 70. Tomorrow, a couple of thunder showers around in the early afternoon, mostly cloudy in the morning to start the weekend, a high temperature of 86. And Saturday, mostly sunny and less humid, high 87. For CVLRightNow.com, this is Marshall Emerts.
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Led Zeppelin, Misty Mountaintop on 97.5 3WV. Google just released a list of the annoying maxing trends we've been searching for online the most throughout 2026. 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Okay. Cortisol maxing, it's living a way that seems designed to maximize stress hormones. Chud maxing, ironically embracing the tastes, habits, or aesthetic

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Superiority complex?

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One more chance this week to solve Tom's tricky question at 7:20 on the Big Greasy Breakfast with Morgan in the Morning to win a 10-day pass, 10 days, to 9-Round Fitness in Charlottesville with a pair of hand wraps included. The full rules and details can be found over at 3WV.com.

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All right. One more email. Just checking in. One more call. And you're done. Or maybe you wrapped up hours ago, grabbed the kids, and now you're in need of wholesome entertainment. Either way, text a few friends and head to where everyone ends up this time of year. 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Food, drinks, and community coming together. 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The headliner this week is Ebony Groove, bringing jazz, hip-hop, and R&B to the stage. And opening at 5:30 will be Jen Tall Band. All of this is part of the Juneteenth celebration. However your Friday looks this week, this is how it should end. Fridays After 5, made possible by Delta Dental, Bud Light, Ting, Seville Weekly, Renewal by Anderson, CBS 19 News, Pepsi Cola of Central Virginia, and Charlottesville Media Group with 97.5 3W.

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The Rock Store is live over at 3WV.com, and if you're a 3WV lover, there's no better place to be. Tons of different kinds of shirts, logoed stuff. We get the vintage logoed stuff, which I really, really like. And that includes the shirts and stuff, which, by the way, go up to 3XL for the bigger lads like myself. 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And again, that can be found at 3WV.

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3WV 38 special. Hold on loosely. This is important information to have. The city of Charlottesville is making some waterline improvements during daytime hours, and it's going to affect traffic on Barracks Road starting Monday. They say, let's see, they're working for this for buildings located between Blue Ridge Road, Rugby Road, as well as Mason Lane along the busy thoroughfare. Okay, well, that is definitely going to cause some issues for some folks. That can get quite busy. So keep that in mind, that if you want to know exactly the times, the dates, everything. I know it's run until early September, but you can get more specific information over at SeavilleRightNow.com. That's where I found it. I just go on over there to SeavilleRightNow.com and read whatever I want up there, because you don't have to pay for anything. There's no subscriptions. You don't need a login. You don't need a password. I just type in SeavilleRightNow.com and click on the stories that interest me. It really is that simple. It's stuff like that. What's happening around Central Virginia, crime, political news, breaking news from Central Virginia, UVA sports coverage, and more. All of it can be found at SeavilleRightNow.com.

Soundgarden, Black Hole Sun on 97.5 3WV. And it is time for your Idiot of the Day. Thank you, Homer. If you haven't heard about this yet, police in Southern California are looking for two teens who rode through a Walmart on their e-bikes. There's footage online showing them speeding through the aisles while people yell at them. It's unclear if they did any damage, but they nearly hit a few people.

0: people, including the wife and daughter of one shopper, who says his daughter, who has autism, was very scared. Ironically, in the video, Vince is using a mobility scooter, and he knocks down a display of products while trying to stop them. He later said that Walmart employees wouldn't do anything about it, and he thinks the police should be more proactive in impounding these things. He added, how many more people have to get killed for this to stop? Nobody got killed in this scenario. To be fair, though, if you watch the video, you can see it online, and this does look quite dangerous. And there have been some deadly incidents involving reckless e-bikes on streets. Now, this happened about a week ago. The police are still looking into the incident, but it's unclear if they have any leads or what charges the teens could be facing when they're tracked down. And I gotta tell you, it looks like I feel like they've got to be able to find them, right? Because they are there clear as day on video. And if the police don't catch them soon, oh, mom or dad is going to see this video and you are in so much trouble. But also, if you have an e-bike, don't be a jerk.
1: Yeah, buddy.
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3WV, rocking with the Who, Baba O'Reilly from them. If a black bear showed up in your yard right now, what are you going to do? Because they're back in Central Virginia. I saw Morgan talking about that on our 3WV Instagram earlier. He was talking about bears who are that are showing up, and they say, you know, you should slowly back away, make a lot of noise, and don't have any snacks. That's a really good idea. And just remember, you don't have to be the fastest person. You just have to be faster than the person next to you. No, really, don't run. Seriously, be careful if you run into a bear or something like that online. I didn't even know they were being spotted again. But, yeah, Central Virginia, watch out. The bears are back. So it sounds like it should be a song, right? The bears are back in town. I'll stop right there. If you want to see the video I'm talking about, you can find it over on the 3WV Instagram and our other social medias, Facebook and everything like that, TikTok. But you want to go search for it by looking up on any of those 975-3WV, or just go to our 3WV website or the 3WV app and follow the links there.

0: Alice in Chains, Man in the Box on 3WV. 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I can taste the baklava already. It's going to be so good. Look, those are probably not going to last. 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

age, food, drinks, and community coming together. And every week, local volunteers run the concessions, giving back to the community. The headliner this week is Ebony Groove, bringing jazz, hip-hop, and R&B to the stage. And opening at 5:30 will be Jen Tall Band. All of this is part of the Juneteenth celebration. However your Friday looks this week, this is how it should end. Fridays after 5, made possible by Delta Dental, Bud Light, Ting, Seville Weekly, Renewal by Anderson, CBS 19 News, Pepsi Cola of Central Virginia, and Charlottesville Media Group with 97.5 3W.

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Aerosmith, Sweet Emotion on 97.5 3WV. It is the Giant Sean Hood giving up the captain's chair in the Mighty World. So looking forward to tomorrow because it is going to be time for, let's see, we got Friday, so it's Smile Story of the Day, Idiot of the Day, another chance at the 420 giveaway, and your random facts to know and share for a Friday. And we'll see probably some Father's Day related stuff too since that's coming up this weekend. Dad, by the way, if you happen to be listening, love you, Dad. And no, my dad doesn't even live around here. Just a reminder, you have the app. You can listen to us no matter where you are. So, by all means, go check that out. I'll be back with you tomorrow right here with The Giant Never Sleeps on 97.5 3WV.

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